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We loaded 16 tons that old banana coal, and the star boss said the world, bless my soul. We loaded 16 tons, why again? Not the older and deeper in bed. Peter, don't you call me, 'cause I can't go. I owe my

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You know the sea.

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He's got a whirly birdie and a 12-foot yacht. Ah, but that's not all he's got. He's got

0: 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He said,
1: just before the angels come to carry me, I want it down in writing how to bury me.